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1: Get down,
0: get down, get down, get down, get down, get down, get down, get down, get down, get down, get down, get down, get down, get down, get down, get down, get down, get down, get down, get down, get 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down, get down, get down, get down, get down, get down, get down, get down, get down, get down, get down, get down, get down, get down, get down, get down, get down, get down, get down, get down, get down, get down, get down, get down, get down, get down, get down, get down, get down, get down, get down, get down, get down, get down, get down, get down, get down, get down, get down, get down, get down, get down, get down, get down, get down, get down, get down, get down, get down, get down, get down, get down, get down, get down, get down, get down, get down, get down, get down, get down, get down, get down, get down, get down, get down, get down, get down, get down, get down, get down, get down, get down, get down, get down, get down, get down, get down, get down, get down, get down, get down, get down, get down

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Yes, you are my empty. Yes, yes, yes, yes, yes, yes, yes, yes, yes, yes, yes, yes, yes, yes, yes, yes, yes, yes, yes, yes, yes, yes, yes, yes, yes, yes, yes, yes, yes, yes, yes, yes, yes, yes, yes, yes, yes, yes, yes, yes, yes, yes, yes, yes, yes, yes, yes, yes, yes, yes, yes, yes, yes, yes, yes, yes, yes, yes, yes, yes, yes, yes, yes, yes, yes, yes, yes, yes, yes, yes, yes, yes, yes, yes, yes, yes, yes, yes, yes, yes, yes, yes, yes, yes, yes, yes, yes, yes, yes, yes, yes, yes, yes, yes, yes, yes, yes, yes, yes, yes, yes, yes, yes, yes, yes, yes, yes, yes, yes, yes, yes, yes, yes, yes, yes, yes, yes, yes, yes, yes, yes, yes, yes, yes, yes, yes, yes, yes

when they

Ghana and Chanima, man, for Pussa, I said, I was in here to me. 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
1: Now we are cursing.

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Bible says, Send a friend, your friend, and Bramba Tim, you see. 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

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Obia and me, a soro, and now, as I say, so, and now, as I say, I obey to me a boy, a woman, and now.

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This people have I formed unto myself, that they should show forth my praise, saith the Lord. For God is not ashamed to be called their God. As the girdle cleaveth to the loins of the man, so have I caused my people to cleave unto me. And they shall be unto me for a people, for a praise, and for a name, and even for a glory. But my people would not hear. Of what concord has Christ with Belial? And of what agreement has the temple of God with idols? Wherefore come out from amongst them, and be ye separate, that you shall be my people, my sons and daughters, and I shall be your God and your Father. For you are a chosen generation, a royal priesthood, an holy nation, a peculiar people, that you should show forth the praises of him who has called you from darkness into his marvelous light. Therefore today, as you hear the sound of his voice, harden not your heart. For the night is far spent, and the hour cometh, and even now is, that true worshippers shall worship their Father in spirit and in truth. O come to Mount Zion, to the city of the living God, to the heavenly Jerusalem, to the innumerable company of angels, and to the general assembly and church of the firstborn, to the Most High God, the judge of all. O come to his only begotten Son, the Lord Jesus Christ, the author and finisher of our faith, the mediator of our new covenant. Come unto the blood of sprinkling that speaketh better things than that of Abel. O church, as in the days of Adam, Jehovah Adonai has visited his people in the cool of the day. Where art thou?

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Ah, a reference from by. Now ever say if you are what Timunuma. Now to Trama are what happened. 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

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I'm for Pim, Pim, Pim, and Tony Wassia. 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Of what? Oh, this is what is high, you want to say. Leave my heart in the world, come in, you have time, in the world. Sing me, you have a bazaar. Of what? Of what? Of what? Of what? Of what? Of what? Of what? Of what? Of what? Of what? Of what? Of what? Of what? Of what? Of what? Of what? Of what? Of what? Of what? Of what? Of what? Of what? Of what? Of what? Of what? Of what? Of what? Of what? Of what? Of what? Of what? Of what? Of what? Of what? Of what? Of what? Of what? Of what? Of what? Of what? Of what? Of what? Of what? Of what? Of what? Of what? Of what? Of what? Of what? Of what? Of what? Of what? Of what? Of what? Of what? Of what? Of what? Of what? Of what? Of what? Of what? Of what? Of what? Of what? Of what? Of what? Of what? Of what? Of what? Of what? Of what? Of what? Of what? Of what? Of what? Of what? Of what? Of what? Of what? Of what? Of what? Of what? Of what? Of what? Of what? Of what? Of what? Of what? Of what? Of what? Of what? Of what? Of what? Of what?

0: yes, I'm a Tiscan, what turn to me? Sorry, I'm glad you're here.
1: Hey, man, son, Nipa was from a cool water. When I'm here from the was a shark, never you know to me, you're my 1 hour tits, you're up when you're coming. One nip and a wine. So I don't know what I'm out for, I'm not going to do, I'm not trying your muscle. What's the Nipa from the day? What's in your men in our dream? What would you do? Never one young couple from the end. All the things are possible.
0: Luhasa, you are humble.
1: And you met you guys at the work of the movie, Sicilia. Mammy, my was what to tell. And we are praying. My prayer was your coming up for the soul. Send the one you know, when you mean your couple of minutes of my war. Inside your river, come with us to say, dear Mesra, never strong the Yahoo. May they walk free or walk past you are. Matil Sabrea with his son in Yoda. Mibe, sister, send you a young Piwaha. 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
0: your mama, mama, mama, mama, mama. 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

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And two men are to me, for no more. 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

Mama and Sunday, and your young couple at the Nothing is that, or in now, and or in

Yeah, yeah, yeah, yeah, yeah, yeah, yeah, yeah, yeah, yeah, yeah, yeah, yeah, yeah, yeah, yeah, yeah, yeah, yeah, yeah, yeah, yeah, yeah, yeah, yeah, yeah, yeah, yeah, yeah, yeah, yeah, yeah, yeah, yeah, yeah, yeah, yeah, yeah, yeah, yeah, yeah, yeah, yeah, yeah, yeah, yeah, yeah, yeah, yeah, yeah, yeah, yeah, yeah, yeah, yeah, yeah, yeah, yeah, yeah, yeah, yeah, yeah, yeah, yeah, yeah, yeah, yeah, yeah, yeah, yeah, yeah, yeah, yeah, yeah, yeah, yeah, yeah, yeah, yeah, yeah, yeah, yeah, yeah, yeah, yeah, yeah, yeah, yeah, yeah, yeah, yeah, yeah, yeah, yeah, y

Señor.

0: ama bonifi mafemuta weni magisati na weni magisati
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0: chia a wie pay. A show quiet. A man conquer. Yes, what you enchant.
1: When a new guy,
0: with the woman, then
1: yet.
0: What can I have to be Yashi? Someone, anyone.
1: Get down,
0: what's it?

hear the trumpet's call. The Lord God Almighty is gathering his people from every tribe and from every nation unto himself. Thus people have I formed unto myself, that they should show forth my praise, saith the Lord. For God is not ashamed to be called their God. As the girdle cleaveth to the loins of the man, so have I caused my people to cleave unto me, that they shall be unto me for a people, for a praise, and for a name, and even for a glory. But my people would not hear. Of what concord has Christ with Belial? And of what agreement has the temple of God with idols? Wherefore come out from amongst them, and be ye separate, that you shall be my people, my sons and daughters, and I shall be your God and your father. For you are a chosen generation, a royal priesthood, an holy nation, a peculiar people, that you should show forth the praises of him who has called you from darkness into his marvelous light. Therefore today, as you hear the sound of his voice, harden not your heart. For the night is far spent, and the hour cometh, and even now is, that true worshippers shall worship their Father in spirit and in truth. Oh, come to Mount Zion, to the city of the living God, to the heavenly Jerusalem, to the innumerable company of angels, and to the general assembly and church of the firstborn, to the Most High God, the Judge of all. All come to his only begotten Son, the Lord Jesus Christ, the author and finisher of our faith, the mediator of our new covenant. Come unto the blood of sprinkling that speaketh better things than that of Abel. O church, as in the days of Adam, Jehovah Adonai has visited his people in the cool of the day. Where art thou?

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Oh, mommy, they want to. When you made it, I saw. Satan, we know me, Slavia. I just want to say, you better. Hold on, come on, listen to my. Thank you, Jesus.

Why don't you lift up your hands now to the Most High God and let's sing "You Alone Are My Heart Desire and I Long to Worship Thee."

party. What's it here? I never ready want the party more. Ah, you want the party me up for me? Now then, I was so good yesterday with me and Kogu. Walk up what you had to do the cool me and our enemy to me. When you made a table of bounce, when you made a table of bounce, many by Yanum went to me, Yanum, just said. What you said, if you have been never come, madam, so I was sending it. Won't go on and none of yes. And I won't have one, Yammy. Now the Atena Honey Dupone, the Privy Baba, a rich hat. But the Nabab is still when you were so. Yama say about the Yatuba number your fool. Ha, you're crazy, Privy Baba. You can't be the other side. Now Yatuba, I'm what damn of a Christ. Near me, person, the catch on your other side. Now, Kayas, the self from Wasaba, don't blab your tongue. Blab your tongue on the catch out there. The tough wedding in our emporia. Now, my car, or my performer, what's the star? In Tabu Nasi, a moon tapper, a moon cacapre. I'm a name, and you could love a bit. You have a catch on the side. Yeah, yeah, just one wedding, that's what's that. A mess up, Pippa. Media, say you have trouble, so I won't move myself if that. What's that? I'm going to be a better one. Now, so I'm right here to work in the big job. Only I want that team with the hospital. And you said, I was just saying, you feel great for the cool. What's the one you're formula? All things are possible. Near me, you're not to me, you're a mom. Did he? Why the catch was a couple of to be a damn young mommy? So about him for my candidates when you must have. And when I'm going to do fun of it, you have to hear. Mommy, come in, send me. Mamma, the former was you. Because I'm going to be a man, that's when you must have. You catch us a support us, I wish. Men, so be it to you. My brother, what damn it? Coming into 18, I'm not coming here. A Daya and Puma and put in the war, Obi Daya, one CBA, Namini Puna, and Nina Yakumu. How come peace, Sicilia Bafo, Nanka, and Wapa, Walidiku, Nanka, Yasasan Yamian, when you're meant to be a peer, so Onia, why are you here, Jesus? Why are you here, the South, what is Jesus? You may not be passed on a catch on your other side, a black home. Why the car so black? Why are the car? I'm questioning to you, sir. Why the car so sad? You are doing it, but I'm not a problem. It's sad, sir. I'm one of my. And put a wood chain to me, y'all. So we hear about moving up. So we hear control, being your control. So we hear Thomas from that chair. From the trap. So we have attack it. So we have power. When you have a Tommy and Mram Song to me, you are the story of that. You are the young man. You are running. So we move. And you were sat down in the map. You know, Siani Naya. 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Young woman, so I said yes to Christ, what could you do? So a black Kasama could one, and say a police one, and remember what Kasama could one, and you know, one would you believe God? Say you go up to me at the night. Brandy Chambo, man, you got yet to that, and the milk from it. I said, I'm a job, I've been a job, sir. My brother, I'm a job, you know, no hospital, but I have yet to trim it. Let me hold a beer, man. Now, baby, you can cut down what to a hospital. You honor me. Be kind of me with it. May I this way? You have to see me, sir. One cock could buy me a tissue. Can't walk to cock. May I day? May I day? May I day? May I day?
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So one devil, so only one coming in our Massa Bamia, or Mrs. Sabino, or my name, or my sense, you.

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That was from a band of a woman who saw. I was out with the Diana Samaria for Samaria Nipa. And it's done for a while. Already now catches the Samaria Nipa. What was I was doing? What about woman and Dada was here? But no one's coming in the I want to know what I'm saying.

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0: And then another day, you will mind see a book. 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It's a what I'm saying. I'm not going to be able to do that. I'm not going to be able to do that. I'm not going to be able to do that. I'm not going to
1: be able to do that. I'm not going to be able to do that. But then when you are pastor, what's it? What's it? What's it? What's it? What's it? What's
0: it? What's it?
1: What's it? What's it? What's it? What's it? What's it?
0: What's
1: it? What's it? What's it? What's it? What's it? What's it? What's it? What's it? What's it? What's it? What's it? What's it? What's it? What's it? What's it? What's it? What's it? What's it? What's it? What's it? What's it? What's it? What's it? What's it? What's it? What's it? What's it? What's it? What's it? What's it? What's it? What's it? What's it? What's it? What's it? What's it? What's it? What's it? What's it? What's it? What's it? What's it? What's it? What's it? What's it? What's it? What's it? What's it? What's it? What's it? What's it? What's it? What's it? What's it? What's it? What's it? What's it? What's it? What's it? What's it? What's it? What's it? What's it? What's it? What's it? What's it? What's it? What's it? What's it? What's it? What's it? What's it? What's it? What's it? What's it? What's it? What's it? What's it? What's it? What's it? What's it? What's it? What's it? What's it? What's it? What's it? What's it? What's it? What's it? What's it? What's it? What's it? What's it? What's it? What's it? What's it? What's it? What's it? What's it? What's it? What's it? What's it? What's it? What's it? What's it? What's it? What's it? What's it? What's it? What's it? What's it? What's it? What's it? What's it? What's

시켜!

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And so whether you've eaten or not, he is still God. And he demands our worship. He is the only deity that we worship. 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

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Therefore, you shall never be put to shame. That covenant is being established from today. And because of that covenant, a new thing is about to happen in your life. 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

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But God said unto Abraham, but Abraham, fear not. Abraham, I am on your side, so fear not. I am a covenant keeping God. Therefore, whatever I say will come to pass. I am not a man that will lie or stay away and let that change his mind. Therefore, I am prophesying to your life that every prophetic word that God has said about your life shall come to pass. Because the God you serve is a covenant keeping God. Bible says that he's changed not from generations to generations. He's the same. He's the Alpha and Omega. He's the God that picked someone from nowhere and positioned him where he belongs. My brother, I am telling you, the covenant keeping God is doing something new in your life. Everywhere that God has said about your life is coming to pass. You shall never be put to shame. You are not a barren. You are not a barren. Receive strength to conceive. Receive divine ability to produce it. In the mighty name of the Lord Jesus. 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

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Sunday, Sunday, Sunday, Sunday, when Yamina Mosun, I want to message the Yamafu. 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

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The Pazza, the shadow. I am a young. 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Yes, okay, sir. 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

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Say yes, no, and a Mayan Pah. Say yes, no, and a GA. Hey, you are the pastor, say, and the national talk. Now, so you are the best of a Catalan, and I say, why do you mean Yankopo at DSC? Who can stand God? Say, when he is a Christopher DSC, media, and what's there we are with the Adro, and what's there she are with the Uniana. Yes, what you are coming in.Many of the best of the years, Odia, Yasu, and the Matina Tumu, May Minia Duro, May Mini Bibiana, Melbum Diba, Copa, the Matina Tumu, only Jesus. Hey, we say only Jesus. Yay! Only Abramian Sora Sanya Copa. Hey, my young Pedra Sanya Copa. That's your Pedana, but then who would actually. Hallelujah.

Nana was a Mahome. But if you ask him of Palma Tanavia, and there's just a mayor this year. Or this year, Kokura Media, and you are young and Kayan Yanko Pong. You are young, and you are fair. Hey, a friend of

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1: I was used to waiting.
0: We found with the other.
1: And we are trying to come.
0: We found with the other. And you are watching.
1: Never
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1: Woman, it's here for 2 years.
0: Melco or Dada. 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
1: Yes,
0: or better. 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Or Tano. 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

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What's my money when you want?

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Tell me, I'm a fool. Tell me, I'm a fool. Tell me, I'm a fool. Tell me, I'm a fool. Tell me, I'm a fool. Tell me, I'm a fool. Tell me, I'm a fool. Tell me, I'm a fool. Tell me, I'm a fool. Tell me, I'm a fool. Tell me, I'm a fool. Tell me, I'm a fool. Tell me, I'm a fool. Tell me, I'm a fool. Tell me, I'm a fool. Tell me, I'm a fool. Tell me, I'm a fool. Tell me, I'm a fool. Tell me, I'm a fool. Tell me, I'm a fool. Tell me, I'm a fool. Tell me, I'm a fool. Tell me, I'm a fool. Tell me, I'm a fool. Tell me, I'm a fool. Tell me, I'm a fool. Tell me, I'm a fool. Tell me, I'm a fool. Tell me, I'm a fool. Tell me, I

0: Why are you?
1: Why are you? Why are you? Why are you? Why are you? Why are you? Why are you? Why are you? Why are you? Why are you? Why are you? Why are you? Why are you? Why are you? Why are you? Why are you? Why are you? Why are you? Why are you? Why are you? Why are you? Why are you? Why are you? Why are you? Why are you? Why are you? Why are you? Why are you? Why are you? Why are you? Why are you? Why are you? Why are you? Why are you? Why are you? Why are you? Why are you? Why are you? Why are you? Why are you? Why are you? Why are you? Why are you? Why are you? Why are you? Why are you? Why are you? Why are you? Why are you? Why are you? Why are you? Why are you? Why are you? Why are you? Why are you? Why are you? Why are you? Why are you? Why are you? Why are you? Why are you? Why are you? Why are you? Why are you? Why are you? Why are you? Why are you? Why are you? Why are you? Why are you? Why are you? Why are you? Why are you? Why are you? Why

0: Urade Nyankopon wasam se akoma kalifo ene Nyankopon. 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
1: Urade ya me wonfuda. 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
1: Hey, Urade ba ya ho se chire ne wati. 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What's it? What's it? What's it? What's it? What's it? What's it? What's it? What's it? What's it? What's it? What's it? What's it? What's it? What's it? What's it? What's it? What's it? What's it? What's it? What's it? What's it? What's it? What's it? What's it? What's it? What's it? What's it? What's it? What's it? What's it? What's it? What's it? What's it? What's it? What's it? What's it? What's it? What's it? What's it? What's it? What's it? What's it? What's it? What's it? What's it? What's it? What's it? What's it? What's it? What's it? What's it? What's it? What's it? What's it? What's it? What's it? What's it? What's it? What's it? What's it? What's it? What's it? What's it? What's it? What's it? What's it? What's it? What's it? What's it? What's it? What's it? What's it? What's it? What's it? What's it? What's it? What's it? What's it? What's it? What's it? What's it? What's it? What's it? What's it? What's it? What's it? What's it? What's it? What's it? What's it? What's it? What's it? What's it? What's it? What's it? What's it?

For I know the thoughts that I think towards, saith the Lord. 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

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Was this a good way, and yet every year when you're born. 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Your air dead one, anyone you're not going to come. And son, I wouldn't want to ask someone.

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But only the afternoon. Bible says, you are a team who knows what we are saying. It is a beer before. What's it? Bible says. 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It's a Christian here, or Shrubber is for. 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
0: Radio Akura na won to me nye I love you for wo be fa wudi na wo mo wudi ma me ni mu wa se da e bi si da o ni ba ni o so to me ha na o me to me akira ni wo ya ko ko wa kan nobody can stand like Rahiba Sai in the way. 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
1: No, Jesus.
0: What's the meaning of the black of Feminia? 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Yes, say the beginning. What's it? We never knew Queria. They were two man. We have flower channel.
1: Media.
0: And then we lost the home. Safia. Safia.
1: La la la.
0: We're free to take one. Oh, you know, flip.
1: I'm not going to be a friend.
0: Jesus.

0: Punjabi. 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Hey, Baba. Hey, Baba.
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0: Hallelujah. 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And I want your problem. Yes, Fatou Jai, my brother, and your couple. Your table for proposal. I want one pimple.
1: Fear not. La his and Taliba. A sense of Minyam and Mano and Naka. Master, you know, I think you're not the one you mean to me. So I'm a terrible ending. And you want to all send your wolf, what pedamino. Sammy, I want to make free. Name, I want to my pa. Meba, I want you, you want one of my dear Cassia. When I pay you to my framing. Meba, so come on, tell me why you want. Meba, when I'm a musician, and Shano, and we have been in the shadow, men's room, and we'll soon be together. Obey Tom, mechanics.

They will fear who are one for whom any person is here, and that's some of that also. What I'm saying, you need to let you know what I was asking, so that the urban is to

the one who need one common. What you naturally with that idea? Already, why? We didn't need the stuff at all.

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What was in me forever? What you want?

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A dear man, find us in our poem. And no one ever worked for something, and I'm here to me.

Thank you, Jesus. Your father is in God. Set a sword. Hands on the hand of Abedir. And you have a dear group. A sword.

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And now I'm my idea. Yes, I'm a man.

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Sorry down where me did that cool put na me the nata attend. I'll catch her and say, who fear the dua? Yeah, be a fear, sorry there. Now we'll free set and dine the sea one up. And I walk and walk them. Now, Pastor, what's that? And you play, you need to be any after that. No, I can't do what I didn't need to be ever. Dako, I want to know that after. You have to do something to turn you up here, or who you are, if you're sorry.

Nadia Tanahone to Pony, the Privy Baba, a rich hat, but the Nava is still one of the soul. Yama say about the Yatuman, your fool. Ha, ya crazy Privy Baba, ya come at the other side. Now Yatuno, I'm what damn of a Christ. Near me, person, the catch on your other side. Now, Kayas, a stop from Wasaba, don't blow your tongue. Blame your tongue on the catch out, sir. The tough wedding in our Poria, Namako, about performer, what's a sign? In Tabu Nasi, a moon tapra, a moon cacapre. I'm an enemy, and we could have a bit. You have a catch on the side. Yeah, yeah, just one wedding, that's what's that. And that's how people are. Media, say you're trouble, so I won't move myself to that. Would that? What's that? Did it better than what you put to him? Now, so I'm right here to the and the big job. Only I want that team with the hospital. And you said, I would trust that. You feel bad for the cool. What's the one you're near formula? All things are possible. Near me, you have it in your ammo. Did he? Why the catch was a couple of to be a Daniel Mammy? So about Pilfoy, my candidate's waiting, master. And when I'm going to do follow me, dear Dancia, Mammy, come in, send me, the Mammy, the former was you. Because I'm going to be a Tamwa, man, that's waiting, master. Your catch was a support, master, Winston, Nancy, believe it to you. My brother, Danny, coming into 18, and I'm coming, sir. A Daya and Puma and Puni Demo, Obi Daya, what's the VA? Namini Puni Mai, Nina Yakumu. How come peace, Sicilia Mafo, Nanka and Wapa, Walidipu, Nanka, Yasus and Yamian when you're meant to be a peer yell so? Onia, why are you here, Jesus? Why are you here, the South, what Jesus? You may have the best and the catcher in Nanasa, a black home Why the cars are black? Why are the guy? I'm questioning to you, sir. Why the cars are sir? You are joining here, but I'm not a problem. A sense of one of my a brother would tell you me, yes, so we are moving up. So we are controlling your country. So we are Thomas from that trap, from that trap, from that trap, from that trap. So we have attacked it. Take it, take it. So when you have power, when you have to be a man, so to me, you are the son of God. You are the young man. You are ready. So we move. And you were that I'm not even my brain. You know what you are in the area. Now you are praying to me, will be a man at all. Now you will be a man at all. Now put on your catch yourself. Was it one day, now we are in the casa. Was it fear to the again in Tabaco? Then naturally, a young coupon on the two miss one. Man, no one can be that one, and many a coupon for me, I'm a swam, naming a son. When I meet a woman, say, Woo, ya, me and my papa, Pepe, no one. So I said yes to Christ, so what could you do? So I'm back to Kasama, good one. And see, I'm going to try to remember one. But Kasama, good one. And you know, one would you do? Believe God. Say, Yehovah, put me at him now. Brandy Chambo, man, you was yet to me. And then they're from me. I said, I'm a German, I'm a German, I'm a German. My brother, I'm a German, I'm a German. I'm a hospital, but I have a German. I'm a German, I'm a German. Now, baby, you can tell what to wear hospital. You honor me. Be kind of me with it. May I this way? That's the same as well. One cock of brandy at this account for a photo cock, and they are dead. They are dead. They are dead. They are dead. They are dead. They are dead. Now, what is when that's the same as you? Who want me, Pania, my drummer, who yet in here? Me a brandy as a brandy, we didn't know what on and to plant the cabinet, you know. No, Barney Bama, Papa, she and your children, you know, we are sitting on Quinn. Sick on LA. Now, yes, I have probably found me a fault tonight. Now, and yes, I'm a war woman, not a Papua. Me war woman, not a Papua. Not Bama, question anymore yet to study it. Hey, young boy, you know. Messi, Master, for any.

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Me ni. Jerry, yes, to Christo Thomas, you are the Sabbath, Nedan, the Taysa, Nedan, the Pansion from you. 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

Seminary.

Minia, would hear me. 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He didn't rest them, so letting him rest them. I saw him in the ball walk, long in the walk. A seminary, I don't know.

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William Boutieme. 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At the end, a Mabayo, at the end, a Merimabayo, at the end, and Sabayo. So a rabbin that come on, living in Brass Samusco. The enemy now, the enemy friend now said, yeah, a seminary.

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Shannon William Yenikas.

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I'm in Pimapam. I'm in Kumanuwa yesterday. Amen.

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